Runway. Gaga Doshi Runway 101 WIXX. Going into the long weekend, it looks like we're going to be blessed with some pretty good weather on Monday. Hanging out in the mid-80s and partly cloudy for your Memorial Day. And getting, you know, even better than it is now.

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0: 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I'm gonna hit this city.
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0: I leave, brush my teeth with a bottle of Jack. Cause when I leave for the night, I ain't coming.

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Continuous with the newest from Meghan Trainor. It's a cool track, too. It's called Shimmer. 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

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It is the 23rd of May, and that makes it World Turtle Day. Just saying. It's Somber IXX.

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Your kid's baseball or softball team could be WIXX's Little Rockers of the Month with the Green Bay Rockers. Your team will get a cheering section with the Rockers mascot, Rhodey, and the WIXX DJs. Tickets to a Rockers game, treats and snacks, all thanks to Builders First Source, Little Rockers of the Month. 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It's Alex Warren, Fever Dream, WIXX.

Olivia Rodrigo, 101 WIXX, Fox 11, giving us a few clouds today. Chance of a shower, highs in the 60s. Tomorrow, highs in the 70s. And on Memorial Day Monday, sunshine and highs in the 80s. Can't be bad. 101 WIXX.

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101 WIXX 452, cloudy skies, 52 degrees. Tom Pedersen, thanks for listening. I appreciate it. Keep it here. We've got your music all holiday weekend. Ollie is next on 101 WIXX.

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0: wake up.
1: Would you rather Wednesday in a long, long time? So play along. I'm going to ask Huggy and Natalie these questions, and you can answer them out loud to yourself. Would you rather Huggy never be able to whisper again or never be able to shout again?
2: Well, he never whispers anyway.
3: Yes, I do.
1: I whisper. That sounds so weird. Okay, let's hear Huggy whisper once.
3: What do you want me to say?
1: See, it doesn't sound right.
3: What do you mean it doesn't? Well, what if I have to talk quietly like I'm in a library?
1: Yeah, that's not going to be your next career path.
3: I'm always at libraries over by the West Side YMCA.
1: So it's

The Lee and Flurry, mystical, magical, are they ponies? One spike, they're stuck on their head. They fallen face first, they get stuck a dead. Don't fly away. Yeah, don't fly away. Yeah, yeah. Nay, nay, nay. She likes horses that are horny. Nay, nay, nay. She likes horses that are horny. Nay, nay.

101WIXX. Speed Demon, that song's coming up next hour. It's from Justin Bieber, of course. Midnight Sun from Zara Larsson and Die on This Hill from Sienna Spiral. Those songs and more in the 11 o'clock hour on WIXX.

I tried to the top, I've been out of shape, taking out the box, I'm an astronaut. I blasted off the planet, rock to cause catastrophe, and it matters more because I had it. Now I had a thought about wreaking havoc on an opposition, kind of shocking, they want a static with precision. I'm automatic, quarterback, I ain't talking second, pack it up on